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Now, this Boogie Woogie I've been playing for you is the kind that is known as Boogie Woogie 8 to the bar. Here's a little invention of my own, Boogie Woogie 16 to the bar.

he plays Reveille. 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They clap their

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2: Planet Earth, are you just floating by, a cloud of dust, a minor globe about to bust, a piece of metal bound to rust, a speck of matter in a mindless void, a lonely spaceship, a large asteroid.

Life songs of ages throbbing in my blood have danced to the rhythm of the tide and flood. Your misty clouds, your electric storm, were turbulent tempest in my own form. I've licked the salt, the bitter, the sweet of every encounter of passion, of heat. Your riotous color, your fragrance, your taste have thrilled my senses.

your beauty, I've known the how of timeless bliss, this moment of now. Planet Earth, are you just floating by a cloud of dust? A minor globe about to bust, a piece of metal bound to rust, a speck of matter in a mindless void, a lonely spaceship, a large asteroid.

0: Something tells me this isn't true. 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
1: He put himself in a position where he was gonna have to do 10 years in prison. That's what he did. 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If you know that, then you know Beaumont's gonna do anything Beaumont can to keep from doing them 10 years. Including telling the federal government any and every motherfucking thing about my black ass. 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And you best believe it ain't gonna be me.

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1: Through these fields of destruction.

You've heard Turn the Beat Around by Vicky Sue Robinson, Heaven on the Seventh Floor, La Freak by Chic, Fly Robin Fly by The Silver Connection, and now number 5.

0: But what is she?
1: You know, she just one of the bitches I got set up. I got mail over in Hermosa Beach, and I rent this little place for Simone over in Compton, where you staying. 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And about four blocks away, I got this young 19-year-old country girl named Sharonda. I found her on a bus stop 2 days out of Georgia, barefoot, country as a chicken coop. 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
0: You told she believed you?
1: Hell yeah. That dumb country ass Compton is Hollywood. 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

many tears and some without a sigh. For each man kills a thing he loves, yet each man does not die. Each man kills a thing he loves. Each man kills a thing.

soldiers and the guards had taken aim. I struggled with some demons, they were middle class and tame. I didn't know I had permission to murder.